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4: 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From the National Weather Service, showers and thunderstorms tonight with a low near 58 degrees. Tomorrow, cloudy with a chance of showers with possible afternoon thunderstorms with the high near 73. For tomorrow night, mostly cloudy, showers and thunderstorms likely early, then becoming mostly clear with a low near 54, sunny on Monday with the high near 74.
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2: 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From the National Weather Service, showers and thunderstorms tonight with a low near 58 degrees. Tomorrow, cloudy with a chance of showers with possible afternoon thunderstorms with the high near 73. For tomorrow night, mostly cloudy, showers and thunderstorms likely early, then becoming mostly clear with a low near 54. Sunny on Monday with the high near 74.
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4: 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From the National Weather Service, cloudy today with a chance of showers with possible afternoon.

0: and thunderstorms. We'll have a high near 73 degrees. For tonight, mostly cloudy, a chance of showers and thunderstorms early, then becoming mostly clear with a low near 54. And for tomorrow, sunny with a high near 74.
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5: Why be at the forefront of childhood cancer research? 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
0: 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Here's your forecast from the National Weather Service. Cloudy today with a chance of showers with possible afternoon.

0: thunderstorms with a high near 73, sunny tomorrow with a high near 74. Tuesday, it'll be sunny with a high near 76.
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0: 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Here's your forecast from the National Weather Service. Cloudy today with a chance of showers with possible afternoon thunderstorms. We'll have a high near 73 degrees. For tonight, mostly cloudy, showers likely early, then becoming mostly clear with a low near 54. For tomorrow, it'll be sunny with the high near 74. Tuesday, sunny with the high near 76.
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0: National Weather Service, cloudy today with a chance of showers with possible afternoon thunderstorms. We'll have a high near 73 degrees. For tonight, mostly cloudy, a chance of showers and thunderstorms early, then becoming mostly clear with a low near 54. And for tomorrow, sunny with a high near 74.
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0: they can't save you money. Here's your forecast from the National Weather Service. Cloudy today with a chance of showers with possible afternoon thunderstorms with a high near 73. Sunny tomorrow with a high near 74. Tuesday, it'll be sunny with a high near 76.
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0: 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Stay tuned. 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
0: 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Here's your forecast from the National Weather Service. Cloudy today with a chance of showers with possible afternoon thunderstorms. We'll have a high near 73 degrees. For tonight, mostly cloudy, showers likely early, then becoming mostly clear with a low near 54. For tomorrow, it'll be sunny with a high near 74. Tuesday, sunny with a high near 76.
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0: 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Martin Davis with you. 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
1: There's nearly 678,290,000 kids under 5 around the world. But what's so important about being 5? A lot, it turns out. Children who live to age 5 are twice as likely to reach adulthood. That's why vaccines matter so much. For 40 years, Rotary and partners have delivered vaccines globally. Like here, and even here. Impressive, right? But 12.5 million children are still totally unvaccinated. Rotary knows we can find them. Because when Rotary and Indian vaccinators looked for families at bus and train stations, used motorbikes, and trekked house to house, they lowered polio cases by 94%. See? It can be done. And the results are worth it. Let's ensure that all children grow up safe from preventable diseases.
2: 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From the National Weather Service, cloudy today with a chance of showers with possible afternoon thunderstorms. We'll have a high near 73 degrees. For tonight, mostly cloudy, a chance of showers and thunderstorms early, then becoming mostly clear with a low near 54. And for tomorrow, sunny with a high near 74.
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an urgent weather message. The National Weather Service in Cleveland has issued a severe thunderstorm warning for western Cuyahoga County in northeastern Ohio, northeastern Lorain County, until 4 a.m. Eastern Daylight Time. At 3:34 a.m. Eastern Daylight Time, a severe thunderstorm was located over Elyria, moving east at 20 miles per hour. Hazard, quarter-size hail. Source, radar indicated. Impact, minor damage to vehicles is possible. Locations impacted include Elyria, North Ridgeville, Grafton, North Olmsted, Avon, Olmsted Falls, Eaton, Sheffield, and Eaton Estates. For your protection, move to an interior room on the lowest floor of a building. Repeating, a severe thunderstorm warning has been issued until 4 a.m. Eastern Daylight Time for the following counties in Ohio, Cuyahoga, and Lorain.

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0: Russell with guests. 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Also, Baby Rose, Tiny Habits, and our in-studio guest for the week out of the UK. It is Retro Soul, kinda, from MT Jones. 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
3: 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Here's your forecast from the National Weather Service. Cloudy today with a chance of showers with possible afternoon thunderstorms with a high near 73. Sunny tomorrow with a high near 74. Tuesday, it'll be sunny with a high near 76.
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0: We're your voice of the Firelands, 95.3 WLKR. 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
2: 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Here's your forecast from the National Weather Service. Cloudy today with a chance of showers with possible afternoon thunderstorms. We'll have a high near 73 degrees. For tonight, mostly cloudy, showers likely early, then becoming mostly clear with a low near 54. For tomorrow, it'll be sunny with the high near 74. Tuesday, sunny with the high near 76.
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5: 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From the National Weather Service, cloudy today with a chance of showers with possible afternoon thunderstorms. We'll have a high near 73 degrees. For tonight, mostly cloudy, a chance of showers and thunderstorms early, then becoming mostly clear with a low near 54. And for tomorrow, sunny with a high near 74.
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Both dirty, both mean. 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

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All I do is keep the beat, the bad company. And all I do is kiss you

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4: 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I'll be back with you on Monday for your middays. We'll play some Name That Lyric at 11:20. 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You can always get requests into krose at wlkrradio.com. 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

0: Cloudy today with a chance of showers with possible afternoon thunderstorms with a high near 73. Sunny tomorrow with a high near 74. Tuesday, it'll be sunny with a high near 76.
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0: 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Stay tuned, your forecast is coming up next.
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0: 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Here's your forecast from the National Weather Service. Cloudy today with a chance of showers with possible afternoon thunderstorms. We'll have a high near 73 degrees. For tonight, mostly cloudy, showers likely early.

0: then becoming mostly clear with a low near 54. For tomorrow, it'll be sunny with a high near 74. Tuesday, sunny with a high near 76.
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0: 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From the National Weather Service, cloudy today with a chance of showers with possible afternoon thunderstorms. We'll have a high near 73 degrees. For tonight, mostly cloudy, a chance of showers and thunderstorms early, then becoming mostly clear with a low near 54. And for tomorrow, sunny with a high near 74.
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1: 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Here's your forecast from the National Weather Service. Cloudy today with a chance of showers with possible afternoon thunderstorms with a high near 73. Sunny tomorrow with a high near 74. Tuesday, it'll be sunny with a high near 76.
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1: Were you taping?
2: Welcome again to Acoustic Cafe. I'm your host, Rob Reinhart. This time, a couple of cool new covers, plus Brittany Spencer, Flock of Dimes, Ray LaMontagne doing his best Neil Young, and our in-studio guest, Pieta Brown.
1: We can do this. We can imagine and dream and envision a different, you know, a different world, mm-hmm. like you were saying. Mm-hmm. You know, we can do that, and songs have some power.
2: Almost 25 years ago, Pieta Brown emerged with her self-titled debut. Her bohemian roots have shone brightly along the way, as well as her musical roots. Born in Iowa, her parents separated when she was young, and after a time with her father, she went to live with her mother in Alabama at age 8. Over the next 10 years, Pieta and her mom would live in 17 different places all around the country. Meanwhile, her father, Greg Brown, was becoming a respected songwriter and 80s folk troubadour. Pieta started her own musical pursuits in her late teens, making her debut shortly thereafter. She hasn't had an album of her own songs since 2019, but has been doing some cool music.

musical side projects. And now comes Dreamin' Of, her ninth album. And to play some of the songs, Pieta Brown joins us this week as our in-studio guest. First up, Tegan and Sarah, and a song that was the title to their 2004 album, So Jealous. During the pandemic, the Quinn sisters decided to recreate that classic album acoustically as Still Jealous. So here's the 2022 version of that title cut on Acoustic Cafe.

That is Ryan Beatty from the fourth album, which is called Sweet Fortune. Ryan Beatty, boy, you can just clip through the names. Started work with Brockhampton, Tyler, the Creator, and then, of course, contributed a bunch of songs to Beyoncé's Cowboy Carter album. Now with album number four, Sweet Fortune, we heard Virtuoso from Ryan Beatty. And before that, we opened up with Tegan and Sarah, So Jealous, a recreation of that song from the album in 2004. That was from a recreated album in 2022 called Still Jealous. Let's get to some solo music from Amy Ray, of course, half of Indigo Girls, and out on tour with Emily Saliers, the other half of Indigo Girls right now. But Amy is also doing some more writing. Truth be told, she always is. And these could wind up as new Indigo Girls songs or more Amy Ray solo songs. Let's go to the last album called If It All Goes South back in 2022 and the song called From This Room on Acoustic Cafe. From this

0: really like this band from the late 90s to the mid-aughts. The band called Gomez, that still is extant, according to their Wikipedia page, actually did some dates in late 2025. But they haven't had an album since 2011. That was from the album called How We Operate. It was the title track, as performed live here at Acoustic Cafe 20 years ago. And just ahead on the program, Keb Moe covers himself with guests. And our in-studio guest this week, Pieta Brown.
1: It's time now for a look at your WLKR Entertainment Guide. 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Muffleheads Brewing Company will have Pass the Shine Live on Saturday, August 29th, starting at 7 p.m. Also on the 29th, the Baker's Basement will play the Heights Music Hop in Cleveland. Looking ahead into September, Bottom Hat will play the Sandusky Farmers Market on September 19th. And the Jubiligo Music and Arts Festival will take place at Indian Trail Campground in New London on Friday, September 25th through Saturday, the 26th. 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
1: The National Weather Service forecasting for today, chance of showers with a high of 73. Chance of showers tonight with a low of 55. Then bright and sunny tomorrow with a high of 72.
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0: Back in 1994, the revered and revived OK Records label snapped back to life with the release of Keb Moe's debut. Kevin Moore had actually had an album in the 1980s under his own name, very different stylistically than the country blues that would restart his career. In 1995, we had our first visit with Keb Moe, and he debuted this song called Hand It Over, which would be on his next album in 1996 called Just Like You. That record was wildly successful, earning Kevin a Grammy and truly launching his career. Now, 30 years later, Keb Moe is revisiting Hand It Over on his brand new album called The Breakdown. Featuring a collection of brand new songs, he looks back on this signature tune and invites the Soweto Gospel Choir to add their special magic to this new version on Acoustic Cafe. If you're

0: Kev Moe's new album, The Breakdown, is just out. All new songs except for That, which is 30 years old. Hand It Over, originally from Just Like You in 1996. Well, that new version features the Soweto Gospel Choir and can be heard on Kev Moe's brand new record. It's hard to describe the type of life that's been led by Pieta Brown. Fact is, there aren't a lot of reference points for the bohemian life these days as our society becomes more and more data-driven. The individual who just makes their own way, becomes more curious, with more artistic risk-taking over time, just doesn't happen as much. Pieta's parents split early, leaving her to live early life with her father in Iowa. However, her father was Greg Brown, who was already into his career as a folk troubadour. At age 8, Pieta went to live with her mom, and for the next 10 years, they lived all over the place, from Alabama to Minnesota. In her late teens, Pieta took up poetry, music composition, and eventually songwriting. In 2002, she arrived with her self-titled debut, and later albums Mercury and Paradise Outlaw cemented her reputation as a singular talent in the folk world. Some folk, some rock, bit of jazz, beat poetry, interesting music. Just now, her 9th album, Dreamin' Of, is arriving, and it's been a minute. Brown's last album was in 2019, but of course, there have been some interesting experimental projects in between, including with Justin Vernon, Bon Iver, and J.T. Bates, both of them through Justin's Eau Claire Fest, plus Don Was and John Convertino from Calexico, and more. To discuss the music and play some of the new work, Pieta Brown returns to Acoustic Cafe this week as our in-studio guest.
1: If one looks back to just your last album in 2019, Freeway, it would seem that there's this long time between albums, but there's all of this work in between, this great work and interesting stuff, a lot of singles. There's this experimental instrumental album, collaborating on almost all of this with one person or another. Collaboration was what that whole period was about, right?
2: Yeah, for sure. There was a lot that went into that. Some of it was just the timing of the pandemic, you know, because that album came out right before and then all of a sudden it was that. But then right as that stuff was happening, I also got invited to be part of the Eau Claire Fest

0: So I kind of just got enchanted, I guess, mm-hmm. by that experience that I had at Eau Claire Fest. Was very collaborative, and it was all about trying all these new things. And around that time, JT and I had been doing a bit of, in fact, behind that album Freeway, we did a number of duo shows, and that kind of sparked something for both of us. When the pandemic hit, then JT sent me some of these things that he had made, which got me trying to experiment with making beats and weird stuff out of like kind of random moments that I had recorded.
1: Mm-hmm.
0: Yeah, there was something about that open time of the pandemic, and then also just kind of changes in my personal life in terms of who I was working with and playing with. It was pretty hard, actually, in some way, because I had been, you know, playing in this certain way for a long time, but it really just like opened me up in a lot of different ways. And then I had the great pleasure of doing that Sylvie and the Sea, that instrumental experimental album. I had written a couple songs with Joey and John from Calexico.
1: Mm-hmm.
0: Every so often when they're making an album, they'll just reach out to me and they'll be like, you got any songs or any lyrics that you'd want to share? Because we're experimenting. And they had done that. And I co-wrote a couple songs with those guys on their last album. John wrote me a message. It was like an email, just like, thanks so much for the beautiful lyrics. We're so happy with, you know, the way the song came out. And I think I wrote something back like, you know, I love songs without words too, even though, you know, I'm going around doing this, a lot of songs with words. I do make a lot of instrumental stuff at home. And so I just sent him a little thing, it was a total freeform moment from my phone. Sent it to John, and then he just sent it back to me with drums on it. There was never any conversation. And then when we listened back, we're like, wow, this is really different and fun. And then we invited one of my just favorite humans that I've met in the music world, Don Was, got involved. And then I had met CJ from lots of different places, but at that Eau Claire Festival. So he played a few horns on it. We just kind of put these little touches on it, and then it became this whole new project. And so then that just, since then, I feel like it opened up a bunch of worlds.

0: recorded live in our studios, a song that appears on the brand new album, Dreamin' Of. It's called Glitter Town. From our in-studio guest this week on Acoustic Cafe, Pieta Brown.
1: Non-musical, perhaps, for a second. You, like the rest of us, have been living through extraordinary times in this period that we're talking about. And today. So I've been telling anybody who will listen, in times like these, it is actually very important to spend more time with art. It doesn't really matter what the discipline is, but to find time to get off your phone and spend more time with art, because now more than ever, it's important for people to be able to try to see an artist's vision of the world, which is difficult. It's not the way we think of ourselves in day-to-day life. If you go to the work of an artist, you're going to see a different view of the world. I guess as a creator, I'm asking you, like, how do you filter out the world to get to this place where you're going to be able to deliver a different vision of the world?
2: That's a beautiful question. Some of it is, you know, it's something, at least in my case, that it's like a lens that I adopted really early on. As I think for probably a lot of artists, I'm guessing, might say something along these lines, is kind of like a survival, things that happen to you along the way that kind of give you this little lens that you're just going to keep really close to kind of survive, I mm-hmm. guess, really is what it is. It's a kind of survival. And I've really enjoyed, actually, the last year, as wild as things feel. There's something really strong lately, especially about going in these pretty intimate rooms and playing music. It's like, for a while, you could kind of, it's like you felt like we were losing track of that feeling, or at least I think around the pandemic, you know, and everybody after the fact was like, whoa, did we just lose the whole live music thing? What's happening? There was that little scare there. Mm-hmm. And then there's this whole screen phenomenon, you know. But I think it's like, it feels like there's some kind of shift past that for everybody collectively, like, there is a threshold that has been reached a little bit. So now when I'm going in these rooms, like, suddenly people aren't really having their phones out now all the time. And there's like this collective gathering feeling coming mm-hmm. on. And
1: human connection.
2: Yeah, like, and it feels really visceral and raw in a great way. Mm-hmm. And for me, I think probably having grown up around so much music that wasn't performative, that was just gathering, like, mm-hmm. you know, wild hillbilly family members in southeastern Iowa, and or just a lot of artists living on the fringe when I was a little kid. That was, you know, this was not like a seated concert, you know.
1: Yeah, right. Sure. Yeah.
2: It was just really raw, and
1: it's
2: I
1: life.
2: Think it's,
1: it was everyday
2: it was
1: life
2: where you went to deal. Mm-hmm. And so I think I really feel that now.

in a way that I hadn't felt in a while. And it's really touches me. And at the same time, like, songs really do give you that place. Songs or paintings, whatever your medium is, whatever language you're using, to let it all be, and like, this is what we are dealing with. And it gives you a minute, and it's okay.

Time of the Night. Another one from that new album, Dreamin' Of, as performed by our in-studio guest this week, who just issued that album, Dreamin' Of, Pieta Brown. Pieta joined in this week's appearance by Josh Gravelin on bass and Eric Koskinen, returning to our studios playing guitar. We'll have more from them in the second hour here on Acoustic Cafe. 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And just coming up on the

0: Program, we have Aldis Harding from the new album, also Brittany Spencer from her only album, and a cool performance from Alan Stone 5 years ago.
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5: The National Weather Service forecasting for today, chance of showers with a high of 73. Chance of showers tonight with a low of 55. Then bright and sunny tomorrow with a high of 72.
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0: You're listening to Acoustic Cafe. I'm Rob Reinhart. Aldis Harding is preparing to make the North American leap and go on tour behind the album called Train on the Island. That will happen this fall. Aldis doesn't tour all that much, but she is based in New Zealand. So let's listen to something from that new album, Train on the Island. This is Venus in the Zinnia on Acoustic Cafe.

M.T. Jones and the song called Her Name is Joy. That quiet moment wraps up the album called Joy. You can hear more reflections on that album and in-studio performances. M.T. Jones was our in-studio guest a couple of weeks ago. Before that, it was Aldous Harding, Venus in the Zinnia, from Train on the Island, which was the release back in May. And as I said, Aldous Harding will be on tour this fall in North America. Brittany Spencer is still very much in the beginning phase of her career, really just about 5 or 6 years into it at this point, and only one album to her name. However, that album was pretty good, and she has filled the time writing with, touring with, singing in the studio with lots of other people. My Stupid Life was her debut, which came out back in 2024, and from that, this is New to This Town on Acoustic Cafe.

That remains one of my favorite sessions coming out of the pandemic. Singer-songwriter Alan Stone out of Washington State decided to try to get people used to going to shows again. You remember all that 5 years ago?

0: ago. Well, he put together a small trio. They went and played smaller venues, and he put out an album called Apart, which featured acoustic renditions of some past material, plus some brand new songs like that one called On the Way Down. And then he came by our studios and did a session with us back about 5 years ago. That is Alan Stone. Now, that subdued performance is very different than what he has taken on the road this summer as part of Chris Stapleton's big tour. That will be full band, indeed. Before that, it was Brittany Spencer from her one album back in 2024 called My Stupid Life. Hopefully more on the way from Brittany Spencer, now based in Nashville and new to this town, the name of the song. Next hour on Acoustic Cafe, a new cover of a Peter Case classic from two long admirers. Ray LaMontagne clearly admiring Neil Young, Bruce Hornsby, Candace Springs, and more with our in-studio guest this week, Pieta Brown. Live since 65, the Ark looks to the future with a storied history. That history informs their continued growth as one of the country's premier nonprofit venues. 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
0: We're starting the second hour of Acoustic Cafe now. I'm Rob Reinhart. More with in-studio guest Pieta Brown coming up here in just a bit. But we'll start the hour with Ray LaMontagne, going back to the last album, just 2 years ago. And Ray's albums had gotten increasingly more complex over the years since making his debut in 2004. But Long Way Home was truly a stripped-down masterpiece, inspired by hearing an album by Stephen Stills, of all people. But, of course, he was probably referencing Stephen Stills' albums from an era where there was Stills and the Stills Young Band, and, of course, Crosby, Stills, and Nash. So let's get to something that kind of wraps all of those influences together, and the song called, and they called it California, on Acoustic Cafe.

Jen Wassner has two entities where she makes beautiful music in both. That is one of them, Flock of Dimes, from the album last year called The Life You Save, and the song called Long After Midnight. The other entity, by the way, is Y Oak. Jen Wassner is a member of that band as well. Ray LaMontagne before that, doing that early 1970s Neil Young, Stephen Stills thing, and they called it California. The name of the song from 2024's release, Long Way Home. Blessing Jolie is the 23-24-year-old out of Katy, Texas. Just made a debut this spring with the album called 20 Nothing. An interesting mix, if you can imagine and remember Tracy Chapman, and then bringing her forward through the hip-hop era, you kind of have an idea of what Blessing Jolie sounds like. However, she is just getting started. We'll see how things develop. She is out on tour now, running some dates with Momo Boyd of Infinity Song. Let's listen to the song called Frown Lines, Blessing Jolie, on Acoustic Cafe. Don't.

still smells like beer. I turn back around, face the marching and twirling here. Convertibles and house steppers,

concept album for Bruce Hornsby's latest, which came out back in the spring, the album called Indigo Park. The concept, somewhat about aging and memory, what we choose to remember, how we choose to forget, and vice versa. And the song we just heard there, a recollection called North Dakota Slate Roof on Acoustic Cafe, from industry veteran who's now 40 years plus into the business since the debut with Bruce Hornsby in the Range. And then before that, it was Blessing Jolie, just at the start of the career, 20-0, the name of the debut. And from that, we heard Frown Lines, Blessing Jolie. Let's get to an in-studio performance from earlier this spring, live in our studios, Kevin Morby.

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Here's Dandelion, live in our studios at Acoustic Cafe.

0: An acoustic version of the song Dandelion. That is Kevin Morby live in our studios. 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And just ahead, Candace Springs with a cool cover and a great song from a great writer covered by two of his biggest fans and friends.
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2: The National Weather Service forecasting for today, chance of showers with a high of 73. Chance of showers tonight with a low of 55. Then bright and sunny tomorrow with a high of 72.
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4: There must have been two angels. Was it you and me?
5: By the time Peter Case launched a solo career as a folk troubadour in the 1980s, he'd already been a part of a punk band, The Nerves, in the 1970s, and then formed a major label act, The Plimsolls, at the dawn of MTV in the early 80s. But at age 32, he put all that aside, picked up a guitar, and for the last 40-plus years has been a solo guy. From Buffalo, New York originally, he moved west early on and has made Southern California his home since. A Million Miles Away was the name of the Plimsolls hit from way back when, and it is also the name of a documentary of his extraordinary life that was released in 2023. In that documentary, friends and fellow travelers offer their thoughts on Peter, and the next two artists joined in a cover of the song you're hearing now from his 1989 album called, amazingly, The Man with the Blue Postmodern Fragmented Neo-Traditionalist Guitar. The song is called Two Angels, and providing the cover, it's Chris Pierce and Steve Earle. And it could be found on Chris Pierce's new album, Songs for the Heavy Hearted, on Acoustic Cafe.

That is Peter Case, 1995, live here at Acoustic Cafe. And the song called Working for the Enemy, recorded in our studios way back when. Peter Case that year out on tour with John Prine and has toured with many over the years, including Steve Earle and Chris Pierce, who have joined together for a cover of Peter's song from 1989 called Two Angels. That is on Chris's brand new album called Songs for the Heavy-Hearted. We'll have a visit with Chris coming up here in the weeks ahead. He'll tell us a bit more about that cover of Two Angels. Speaking of covers, we're going to get to one from Candace Springs from an album she released in 2020 called The Women Who Raised Me. These, of course, being influential female songwriters in her life. Since that album, she has gone in a kind of different direction. She comes from the jazz and vocal world, interpretation, songwriting. The new album is paying tribute to Billie Holiday. The album is called Lady in Satin. That was also the name of Billie Holiday's album in 1958. We're going to go, though, to that Women Who Raised Me album. There is a Billie Holiday song on there, but this one is a Lauryn Hill tune, X Factor, as done by Candace Springs on Acoustic Cafe.

0: Lauryn Hill's X Factor in the hands of Candace Springs back in 2020, and the album called The Women Who Raised Me. And ahead on Acoustic Cafe, we have more with our in-studio guest this week, Pieta Brown.
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2: The National Weather Service forecasting for today, chance of showers with a high of 73. Chance of showers tonight with a low of 55. Then bright and sunny tomorrow with a high of 72.
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4: You're listening to Acoustic Cafe. I'm Rob Reinhart. Our in-studio guest this week is, just now, releasing her ninth album, but hasn't had an album since 2019. The period in between 2019 and now has been filled with tons of collaborations. We talked about all of those in the first hour with people like J.T. Bates and Justin Vernon, also Don Was and John Convertino and Joey Burns of Calexico. And to talk about more collaborations and more music of now, the album Dreamin' Of. Our in-studio guest this week is Pieta Brown.
5: This period and all of these collaborators, and you've named a ton of them, this is a period of searching for new and exciting and fun and satisfying, which is always what one does if they are an artist. That's kind of the job. Then you had to bring all of this to bear on a new set of songs, Dreamin' Of, your songs, all written by you. And I would assume that this period of collaborative efforts had strong bearing on what went into this new album.
6: Yeah, that's a good point. I hadn't thought about it like that exactly, but for sure on the timeline, the other thing that happened in that time period was that actually when I was kind of starting to veer in towards starting to record these Dreamin' Of songs, I got involved with Iris DeMent on her last record. She had asked me to help her with a couple songs, so I did that, but then that ended up kind of slowly woven to her asking me to come in and help as a co-producer, and of course that was a huge honor for me. Just a huge fan of her in all the ways. You know, I myself had been a co-producer on my own records, but I hadn't been invited in such a, you know, really serious way to like really help reel this album in. And so I just gave myself to that. It was really involved. And I went to Nashville a few times with Iris and I really got in there and did all that with her. Like I knew I couldn't record my album, my own album, while I was doing that for me, how I work. That really gave me something, being that close to her and watching her work in that way, because I related to so much of it, but a lot of the playing that I've done and a lot of the recording I've done has been with men. And so working with Iris in that way and like recognizing like these familiar ways that I could see her kind of navigating all that same stuff, it gave me something. And I feel like that came into making Dreamin' Of as well, of just sort of really letting myself just not apologize, I guess is maybe a word, or like try to accommodate others in that space.
5: Were you comfortable in that space as co-producer with another artist?
6: Like, I loved it. And there was another co-producer, which was a huge part of the sound of that album, Richard Bennett, who I'm a huge fan of. And I had recorded with Richard on one of my albums before, but just a gigantic fan of Richard and all this, everything he's done. And so there again, like working with him and watching him, the way he worked in some of those arrangement ways, just all the different things, it was just a new view, and I really loved it.

0: On the new album, Dreamin' Of, that song, Drink Inside, is presented as a duet with Amos Lee, as well as our in-studio guest on the program this week, Pieta Brown.
1: I noticed reading aloud the lyrics to most of these songs, this just stands as poetry. And I know you have published your poems. We'll get to that in just a second. For an album called Dreamin' Of, it's kind of like dreams.
2: For me, actually, as far as the music or the words coming first, it is actually the music. I've so rarely written a song without some kind of melody.
1: Interesting.
2: Bringing it in. So it's like I almost like sing it into being, which is another thing that was really fun about the collaborations. Some of those collaborations were really just a first take of me singing to a track. I'm like trying to scribble the words down after I kind of sing them into being. It sounds weird to say it out loud.
1: Interesting, but because I could see you standing with a piece of paper just reading these things out like a poetry reading and then finding the right music to fit that, but apparently
2: I've never
1: not.
2: Actually done that. I think maybe one time.
1: Okay.
2: Because I think it must have something to do with just those early years of just hearing so much music.
1: Mm-hmm.
2: There is poetry, or there's these poems that I've been writing in my notebook since I was a kid. But for me, that place feels really different, if that makes sense. It's like that just comes in the same kind of stream thing, but there's usually trying to edit things out later.
1: Mm-hmm. So the album's called Dreamin' Of. And, you know, we have heard a time or two songwriters talking about vivid images that arrive in dreams. We'll wake them up. They will write it down. They try to capture it any way they can before they either fall back asleep or lose it.
2: I think that's always been a part of my process. You know, it's definitely something, however I'm wired, you know, that's definitely seems to be a place where a lot of things come in and I'm open to it. I believe that there's a lot of, you know, collective information in dreams. I don't think I'm not somebody that sits around and analyzes my own dreams about myself, although I think that's a beautiful process, but that's not really so much what I do, but I love the kind of painterly collectiveness of dreams. And so I think, especially for songs, at least in my

0: experience, it's a cool way to access that collective thing. I mean, even though I write in the kind of first person voice a lot, because it helps me climb inside of a story, you know, many of my songs are not about me or something that I did personally. So yeah, I'm definitely, dreams are, they make their way in there for my songs, for sure.
1: Yeah,
0: as far as the ones on this record, I mean, the Dreamin' Of, that title came from that song, which just, I can't even describe. That was really a magical moment, just that song coming in and landing. But it was also a really emotional response to this piece that I had read and heard somebody talking about, this father who had lost a couple of his kids to war. And so that song was an emotional response. And I was thinking about, like, and he said something about, you know, in that kind of loss, he was still suggesting to people that we turn to, you know, tenderness and peace and understanding, which, you know, I can't imagine if I was in those shoes. When there's so many people in those shoes right now. We can do this. We can imagine and dream and envision a different, you know, a different world, like you were saying. You know, we can do that. And songs have actually have some power.

0: That is the title track to the new album, Dreamin' Of, as performed in our studios by our guest this week, Pieta Brown, and joined in the appearance by Josh Gravelin on bass and Eric Koskinen on guitar. You can find out all about the brand new album, Dreamin' Of, and the long career of Pieta Brown at PietaBrown.com. We'll be back in just a moment to wrap it up here and tell you about next week.
1: Live since 6

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6: Thanks for joining us this time on Acoustic Cafe. Many thanks again to Pieta Brown, along with Josh Gravelin and Eric Koskinen, joining us for Pieta's brand new songs. Next week on the program, we're going to have newcomer Ken Pomeroy doing a cover of a veteran. And another covering that veteran as well some years ago. Plus new Shaky Graves, Jalen Naganda, and our in-studio guest for the week, Grace Potter. You remember her from The Nocturnals? Well, she is long into her solo career and has a brand new album, Trespasser, out now. Many thanks to those making the show possible, including The Ark, the nonprofit venue in Ann Arbor, Michigan, theark.org for full information, and Leon Speakers and the Leon Loft, leonspeakers.com, leonloft.com. 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Ani DeFranco wrote and performed our theme, The Million Dollar Intro. And Ed Magnus says, hey, people are paying attention. Good. Till next time, I'm your host, Rob Reinhart. Have a great
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Your voice of the Firelands, Norwalk's 95.3 WLKR. That was Red Clay Strays with Demons in Your Choir. Good morning. I'm Jennifer

Today, we've got a jam-packed hour coming your way, and we're cranking things up with music from Greta Van Fleet, Dave Matthews Band, Foo Fighters, and Hozier. We'll check the weather and boating forecast so you know what Mother Nature has planned. I'll fill you in on the biggest new DVD and Blu-ray releases hitting shelves this week, and get you caught up on what's happening around the town with the community calendar, plus your daily allergy update and air quality checks so you can plan your day without the sneezes. And we're also going to be checking out today's National Day calendar. So turn it up, settle in, and stick around. The music is ready, and we're kicking things off with a little Led Zeppelin magic. Now, this one takes you on a road trip without ever leaving your chair. Acoustic guitars, mandolin, and that unmistakable Robert Plant voice. Here's one of the classics from Led Zeppelin 4. It is Going to California on 95.3 WLKR.

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Download our skill. Then tell her to start WLKR. You gotta say start. She's finicky. 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

0: What Would You Say by Dave Matthews Band on your Voice of the Firelands, Sandusky's 95.3 WLKR. How's it going out there? I'm Jennifer J, and taking a look at some of the new DVD and Blu-ray releases available in stores this coming Tuesday. In the TV category, there is Season 1 of Marshals, Season 3 of Reacher, and Season 1 of The Audacity. Also coming out, it is The Get Out, starring Russell Crowe and Luke Evans, One Spoon of Chocolate, starring Michael Harney and Blair Underwood, Bowls, starring Dale Dobson and Michael Shannon, Descendant, starring Sarah Bulger and Brandon Scott, Carolina Caroline, starring Kara Sedgwick, Power Ballad, starring Paul Rudd and Nick Jonas, The Breadwinner, starring Mandy Moore and Colin Jost, The Sheep Detective, starring Hugh Jackman and Bryan Cranston, Disclosure Day, starring Emily Blunt and Josh O'Connor, and Star Wars, The Mandalorian and Grogu, starring Pedro Pascal and Jeremy Allen White. Up ahead, after this short break, we'll take a look at your weather and boating forecast on 95.3 WLKR.
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6: 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From the National Weather Service, we're going to enjoy a nice sunny day to start your day, though we could see maybe a passing shower or two. We'll have a high near 75 degrees. Keep an eye out for a lingering shower or storm early tonight, otherwise turning partly cloudy overnight with temperatures dropping back to near 54 degrees. Tomorrow's looking gorgeous out there. Sunny and delightful with a high near 75 and partly cloudy tomorrow night with a low near 54. Out on the lake and bay for today, a small craft advisory is in effect up until 5 o'clock tomorrow afternoon. Northwest winds 15 to 20 knots, becoming west waves 3 to 5 feet and occasionally around 6 feet. Tonight, west winds 15 to 20 knots, becoming northwest waves 3 to 5 feet and occasionally around 6 feet. Currently, the water temperature off of Sandusky is 76 degrees.
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Some events going on in the area. Are you ready to explore the universe without leaving Erie County? Well, the Sydney Frohman Planetarium in Sandusky is offering free shows today with presentations at 1 o'clock and the other is at 2 o'clock. Now, this month's feature is Autumn Skies Over Sandusky. It is recommended for ages 8 and over. Now, this is a great family outing, and if you missed today, don't worry, you can catch another free showing of the same program start this coming Thursday at 7 p.m. Looking for a reason to get outside and enjoy some fresh air? Well, the Spiegel Grove Stroll is happening every Tuesday out at the Rutherford B. Hayes Presidential Library and Museum in Fremont. So grab your walking shoes.

0: Bring your four-legged friend and join the new Spiegel Grove Stroll Walking Club. It's a chance to make new friends, enjoy the beautiful arboretum, and take in some nature. Now, walk times are from 8 until 9, noon until 1, or 5 until 6 every Tuesday through the end of October. And if you want to explore the outdoors from a different view, Old Woman Creek is offering a guided paddle tour this coming Wednesday. 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
0: 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From the National Weather Service, sunny skies for today. Now, there is just a slight chance of showers. We'll have a high near 75. A chance of evening showers and thunderstorms tapering off tonight to become partly cloudy overnight. Temperatures will drop back to near 54 degrees. Tomorrow, the sunshine returns. It's going to be sunny and delightful with a high near 75 and partly cloudy tomorrow night with a low near 54. Out on the lake and bay for today, a small craft advisory is in effect up until 5 o'clock tomorrow afternoon. We'll have northwest winds today, 15 to 20 knots, becoming west waves 3 to 5 feet and occasionally around 6 feet. Tonight, west winds at 15 to 20 knots, becoming northwest waves 3 to 5 feet and again, occasionally around 6 feet. Currently, the water temperature off of Port Clinton is 76 degrees.
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Blind Melon with No Rain on your voice of the Firelands here on 95.3 WLKR. Happy to be with you on this 23rd day of August. I'm Jennifer J. It's now time to check in with your wellness and allergy outlook for today. And if your nose is already twitching, well, you are definitely not imagining it. Now, folks, we are dealing with high allergen levels across the board today. So we're talking ragweed, chenopods, nettles, and grass pollen are all out in full force. So if you're dealing with the classic sneezing, watery eyes, or scratchy throat, blame those stubborn weeds and grasses. Checking out how the weather is treating your body today. Arthritis sufferers might feel a moderate ache today, while asthma is on high alert. So please keep those rescue inhalers close by if you are sensitive. The bright side, though, our air quality is looking good. So giving you a clean breathing once you get past the pollen. But just remember the UV index is soaring up to an 8 today, which is very high. So be sure to slap on that sunscreen before you head out the door. Now, switching things over to the National Day calendar, and today we are serving up a little bit of everything today. First up is Find Your Inner Nerd Day. So whether you're into comic books, computers, history, trivia, science, or you can name every Star Wars character in under 30 seconds, today is your day, so let that nerd flag fly. Speaking of something that we can all get behind, it's National Cuban Sandwich Day. Ham, roasted pork, Swiss cheese, pickles, mustard, pressed into crispy, melty perfection. If you need an excuse to grab a Cuban sandwich today, there it is. Then we've got National Sponge Cake Day. Light, fluffy, and sweet. It's basically cake that decided to keep things light while still giving you a reason to have another slice. And finally, it's National Ride the Wind Day. A perfect excuse to get outside, feel the breeze, fly a kite, hit the bike trail, or just roll the windows down and let Mother Nature handle the air conditioning. So your mission for today, be a little nerdy, eat something delicious, enjoy some cake, and ride that wind. Hey, on the way in the 10 o'clock hour, music from Amy Winehouse and the Cars. 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

Your voice of the Firelands, Willard's 95.3 WLKR. Good morning. I'm Jennifer Jay. That is Swap Meet with I Know. All right. Bia Badoobie is officially gearing up for her brand new album. It's called Pylon. It's the follow-up to her 2024 stellar album, This Is How Tomorrow Moves, and it's dropping in stores on September 18th. Now, along with the previously dropped tracks like Sun Has Set and Switchblade, B just gave us a taste of what's to come with her brand new single called Memories. Now, she calls it one of the happiest songs on the album, which, knowing B, basically means it's a total earworm wrapped in bittersweet nostalgia. She describes it as clinging to ideas that should make you happy, but instead make you a little sad because you just want to freeze time. Relatable? Absolutely. You can head over to YouTube right now to check out the official lyric video. And if that wasn't enough, she's hitting the road for a massive U.S. arena tour this coming October. Hey, right now, let's get you back in the music. Here is Bella Kay with Steady on 95.3 WLKR.

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0: Girl Sweet Voice with Tonight on your voice of the Firelands Vermilions, 95.3 WLKR. Looking ahead, Guardians baseball is on the air this afternoon as they eye a Game 3 sweep against the Colorado Rockies out at Coors Field. 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Hey, coming up next, we'll look at your weather and boating forecast. Then at the bottom of this hour, we'll be going live to St. Peter Lutheran Church. 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
3: There's nearly 678,290,000 kids under five around the world. But what's so important about being five? A lot, it turns out. Children who live to age five are twice as likely to reach adulthood. That's why vaccines matter so much. 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Like here. And even here. Impressive,

0: But 12.5 million children are still totally unvaccinated. Rotary knows we can find them. Because when Rotary and Indian vaccinators looked for families at bus and train stations, used motorbikes, and trekked house to house, they lowered polio cases by 94%. See? It can be done. And the results are worth it. Let's ensure that all children grow up safe from preventable diseases.
1: 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From the National Weather Service, enjoy the sunshine today, but watch out for a stray shower. We'll have a high near 75. There's a slight chance of a shower or storm early tonight, otherwise partly cloudy and comfortable overnight. Temperatures will be dropping back to around 54 degrees. What a treat tomorrow. Sunny, delightful is on tap for us with a high near 75. Partly cloudy tomorrow night with a low near 54. And beautiful conditions continue on Tuesday, staying sunny and pleasant with a high in the upper 70s. Out on the lake and bay for today, a small craft advisory is in effect through 5 o'clock tomorrow afternoon. We'll have northwest winds 50 to 20 knots, becoming west waves 3 to 5 feet and occasionally around 6 feet. And for tonight, west winds at 15 to 20 knots, becoming northwest waves 3 to 5 feet, and again occasionally around 6 feet. Currently, the water temperature off of Lakeside Marblehead is 76 degrees.
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4: Blessing for the new school year. I also want to highlight our cottage meetings. We had our first cottage meeting this last Wednesday. It went awesome. There was about a dozen of us gathered at the Phelan House and had some really good conversation. It's an opportunity for you all to get to know me better and ask questions that may be on your mind and have some fellowship together as well. And we have five more already on the schedule each week. So this Wednesday is the next one, and there are four more after that. If you might be interested in hosting a cottage meeting later on, maybe in October sometime, that'd be awesome. Just let me know and we'll get it scheduled. I saw some people checking it out this morning, and the sign-up sheets are on the bulletin board right outside the sanctuary doors here. They're not over by the elevator. So make sure after worship, if you haven't already, check out the cottage meetings that are coming up. And if you're interested, please sign up. It'll be a really awesome time. So please take note of the other announcements and information that are printed in your bulletins. And let us now keep a moment of silence as we prepare for worship.

Blessed be the Holy Trinity, one God, whose compassion endures forever. Amen. Let us confess our sin to God. Compassionate God, we confess to you all our sins. Our burden is heavy, and we cannot free ourselves. In your mercy, call us back to you. Your yoke is easy, and your burden is light. Restore us to dwell in your peace. In Christ's name we pray. Amen. Jesus says, "Come to me, all you who are weary and carrying heavy burdens, and I will give you rest." In the name of God, Father, Son, and Holy Spirit, your sins are forgiven. Rest in God's love. Amen. As you're able, please stand for the gathering hymn.

0: Let us pray together. O God, with all your faithful followers of every age, we praise you, the rock of our life. Be our strong foundation and form us into the body of your Son, that we may gladly minister to all the world. Through Jesus Christ, our Savior and Lord. Amen. You may be seated.
1: Okay, if we can have the children come forward, please.

0: Good morning, good morning, good morning. How's everybody? Has anybody started school yet? No? Almost though, right? This week? Yeah? Everybody excited? Okay. I bet there's parents that are excited. Okay. Now, I'm excited to get back to school because then I get to see all of my little friends again. Okay. So we're going to talk about Jesus like we always do, right? Who am I? Do you know who I am? I am Mrs. Schaefer. Do you know what I do? Does anybody know what I do? Miller? I'm part of the preschool. Well, our story today, and then well, I have one more question. Does anybody know what this is? What is it? It's a good guess, but I think that might cut me more than it would just shave. But it is something, it's sort of a shaver, yeah? It's not... Another good guess, yeah? We could possibly get some wool off of a sheep with it. But it is a tool for vegetables. What kind of vegetable do you think we could use this on? For those of you back there, this is what it looks like.
1: Apple?
0: You could. We could probably peel an apple. But what it is a corn peeler. You take your ear of corn and you slide it down and the kernels pop right off. It makes it real easy. And I use it when I freeze corn. Okay? So we're finding out things. You know who I am. But back in Jesus's... Okay. Jesus was with his disciples, and he was asking his disciples who the people around them thought who he was. Do you have any idea? What do you think, who do you think outside of Jesus' disciples, who do you think those people thought Jesus was? Or the priest? Do you have any ideas? Some of them thought Jesus might have been John the Baptist or a prophet. So then Jesus asked his disciples, who do you think I am? What do you think their answer was? Do you think any of them got it right? Yeah, there was. There was one that knew. And Peter said to him, you are the Son of the Living God. Who is the Living God? It is God. It's Jesus' Father, right? God the Father. So Jesus says, yes, that he was right. He had it. He hit that nail on the head that, yes, he was the Son of God. But he asked them to keep it a secret. Why do you think he wanted the disciples to keep that a secret for a while? Do you have any idea? Sometimes we keep our

identity a secret, and God or Jesus wanted the disciples not to let everybody know that he was God's son yet. But eventually they did, right? Because the more and more people came to hear his word, that's when it all started on coming out, right? So we're blessed that we don't have to keep that a secret, do we? What do we do? What can we do that the disciples couldn't do, but what can we do? Can we tell other people about Jesus? We don't have to keep him a secret, do we? We want everybody to know about Jesus and what he can do for us, right? We can shout it from the mountaintops. Yes? Okay, all right. So, let us pray. Dear God, thank you for revealing yourself through Jesus. We know he is our Savior and Messiah. Help us to remember that and proclaim it to others. Thank you for your love. We love you, God. In Jesus' name, amen. Okay, so remember, share Jesus with everyone. Thank you for coming up.

0: first reading is from Isaiah 51. Listen to me, you who pursue righteousness, you who seek the Lord. Look to the rock from which you were hewn and the quarry from which you were dug. Look to Abraham your father and to Sarah who bore you. For he was but one when I called him, but I blessed him and made him many. For the Lord will comfort Zion. He will comfort all her waste places and will make her wilderness like Eden, her desert like the garden of the Lord. Joy and gladness will be found in her, thanksgiving and the voice of song. Listen to me, my people, and give heed to me, my nation. For a teaching will go out from me, and my justice for a light to the peoples. I will bring near my deliverance swiftly. My salvation has gone out, and my arms will rule the peoples. The coastlands wait for me, and for my arm they hope. Lift up your eyes to the heavens, and look to the earth beneath. For the heavens will vanish like smoke. The earth will wear out like a garment, and those who live on it will die like gnats. But my salvation will be forever, and my deliverance will never be ended. The word of the Lord.
1: Thanks be to God.
0: We'll read Psalm 138. I will give thanks to you, O Lord, with my whole heart. Before the gods, I will sing your praise. I will bow down toward your holy temple and praise your name because of your steadfast love and faithfulness, for you have glorified your name and your word above all. When I called, you answered me. You increased my strength within me. All the rulers of the earth will praise you, O Lord, when they have heard the words of your mouth. They will sing of the ways of the Lord, that is, the great glory of the Lord. The Lord is high, yet cares for the lowly, perceiving the haughty from afar. Though I walk in the midst of trouble, you keep me safe. You stretch forth your hand against the fury of my enemies. Your right hand shall save me. You shall be good on your purpose for me, O Lord. Steadfast love endures forever. Do not abandon the works of your hands.

The Holy Gospel according to Matthew, the 16th chapter. Glory to you, O Lord. Now when Jesus came into the district of Caesarea Philippi, he asked his disciples, "Who do people say that the Son of Man is?" And they said, "Some say John the Baptist, but others Elijah, and still others Jeremiah or one of the prophets." He said to them, "But who do you say that I am?" Simon Peter answered, "You are the Messiah, the Son of the living God." And Jesus answered him, "Blessed are you, Simon, son of Jonah, for flesh and blood has not revealed this to you, but my Father in heaven. And I tell you, you are Peter, and on this rock I will build my church, and the gates of Hades will not prevail against it. I will give you the keys of the kingdom of heaven, and whatever you bind on earth will be bound in heaven, and whatever you loose on earth will be loosed in heaven." Then he sternly ordered the disciples not to tell anyone that he was the Messiah. This is the gospel of our Lord. Praise to you, O Christ. Peter certainly has his ups and downs through life, both during and after Jesus' time on earth. Peter's great personal faith as a disciple of Jesus Christ and his understanding of everything is a model for us in our own discipleship as we also walk in the way. Yet Peter's humble shortcomings and failures are a testament to our humanity as well. So we can and do look to Peter as a great hero of the faith, while also being reminded that even the greatest heroes are utterly weak and helpless apart from God. And typically, the bigger their profile, the more obvious their shortcomings. Today's lesson ends on one of these really high notes for Peter, maybe the highest note of his life. Peter receives Jesus' praise and the very keys to the kingdom of heaven. But that's only half the story. And I always find it kind of funny and odd that our lectionary will split these stories into two pieces like this. Next week, we are going to hear how Peter uses those keys for the very first time, rather unfortunately, and we hear what we are to do with them as well. This is when Jesus will tell Peter, "Get behind me, Satan," and we find Peter sinking down once again. I find it interesting that he gets the name Peter from Jesus, from the Greek word for rock. We hear sometimes in other places him referred to as Cephas, which is the Hebrew or Aramaic word for rock. Rocks are strong. They are durable. They are heavy. But those same qualities, which we find advantageous about rocks, have downsides too. The strength and durability of rocks is largely due to their density. And their heaviness means that they can be stubborn and hard to move.

I will build my church. As human beings ourselves, it is tempting for us, it is second nature for us, I think, to revere our leaders and our heroes as somehow set apart, somehow greater than, somehow more perfect than ourselves, maybe even closer to God than ourselves, without all the same kinds of flaws that we have. You know, in many ancient civilizations that found fossilized dinosaur bones, they would set those bones up and revere them as the bones of their great heroes of old, because of course, those people were giants. They had to be. They were so much greater than ourselves. However, in faith, we know that only God, Father, Son, and Holy Spirit, is perfect, and no one else. And deeper still in faith, we know that everybody, every human being, in fact, is just as flawed in their humanity as we are ourselves. This is why Martin Luther was so keen on pointing out this brokenness of humanity that persists throughout the scriptures. Pretty much every significant character and protagonist and hero of the scriptures, there's at least some flaw that is just glaringly present in their story, including and especially Peter, whom Jesus has named the head of his church. From the patriarchs and matriarchs down through the prophets and judges and kings of Israel, on down to the men and women who followed Jesus and who built up his church. All of these people, every one of them, was just you and I in another place and time. And I understand that that may be a harrowing thought. Probably not many of you have thought, I could have been Abraham, or Sarah, or Deborah, or Samson, or Mary, or Peter. But that thought should also give us some comfort and encouragement as well. Because if our great heroes were just as imperfect as us, that also means that we too can be and are just as heroic and inspirational in our own time as well. But how? How is it that we, you know, rise above our flawed humanity to accomplish the great things of God? Well, during this summer time of summer worship, we've been skipping over our second reading in worship, but the appointed reading for today comes from the 12th chapter of Romans. And in this, Paul talks about presenting our bodies as a living sacrifice, holy and acceptable to God, so that we may discern the will of God, what is good and acceptable and perfect. And this power of discerning the will of God is not about like making ourselves somehow focus strongly enough and have our faith aligned enough with God so that then somehow we achieve this place where God's will becomes apparent to us. It's rather what God is always giving us directly. God's will is always at the forefront of our minds if we are willing to hear it. It's something God gives us directly through faith. And this is, in fact, the power that Jesus bestows on Peter as well. The same power that he gives to us, the church, through Peter. He says, I will give you the keys to the kingdom of heaven. And whatever you bind on earth will be bound in heaven, and whatever you loose on earth will be loosed in heaven. So way back in the Garden of Eden, Adam and Eve ate the forbidden fruit, and through that gained the knowledge of God, the knowledge of good and evil. But now Jesus has opened up some new gifts. The discernment

ignorant of God's will. That is knowing what God recognizes as good and evil. And everything, basically. The power to bind and loose. And that's what it's all about. To condemn and to forgive things on earth and in heaven simultaneously. That is some gift. And it's no wonder that Paul, in writing to the Romans, follows up his words with this strong word of warning. I say to everyone among you not to think of yourselves more highly than you ought to think, but think with sober judgment, each according to the measure of faith that God has assigned. That lesson ends with the passage that we heard at my installation service the other week. There's this kind of brief list of gifts that we have each been assigned, gifts and vocations that we participate in as part of the body of Christ. And the list is limited, but the true list is exhaustive, practically countless, as each of us has been uniquely crafted and gifted by God through the Holy Spirit. But Paul makes a very relevant point here where he says that we who are many are one body in Christ. And individually, we are members one of another. So not only is each part and action and thought of the body connected to our whole being, but each one of us is also connected to our whole being together as the body of Christ, the church. Just like the mind or the mouth or the heart, the actions of each one of us affect the whole. So when evil intentions come from our hearts, they affect our whole person. And when evil intentions come from our collective body, then that affects the whole as well. But that's humanity. That's who we are. That's how we have been made and how we exist. And this is what God has chosen for us. That these strong yet dense, sturdy yet stubborn, steady yet sinkable rocks are what Christ has built his church upon. Christ Jesus has built his church on you and me. And in so doing, he has entrusted us with the will and discernment of God, knowing full well that we're probably going to turn around and mess it up. Time and again. Just as Peter does, right there in the scriptures for us. But that, again, that is how much God loves us. Into the hands of these broken vessels that make up the body of Christ in this world, Jesus has placed the keys to the kingdom of heaven. May we have the discretion to use those keys with the same sober judgment and gracious benevolence that God has first used them with us. Amen. As you're able, please stand as we sing the hymn of the day.

0: With the whole church, let us confess our faith. I believe in God the Father Almighty, creator of heaven and earth. I believe in Jesus Christ, God's only Son, our Lord, who was conceived by the Holy Spirit, born of the Virgin Mary, suffered under Pontius Pilate, was crucified, died, and was buried. He descended to the dead. On the third day he rose again. He ascended into heaven. He is seated at the right hand of the Father, and he will come to judge the living and the dead. I believe in the Holy Spirit, the Holy Catholic Church, the communion of saints, the forgiveness of sins, the resurrection of the body, and the life everlasting. Amen. With bold trust in God's unfailing provision, we pray for the church, those in need, and all of God's creation. Prince of Peace, we pray for your enduring peace, mercy, grace, and hope in Eastern Europe and the Middle East. Send your Holy Spirit to the families in Ukraine who have their children kidnapped and taken as hostages. May they not lose hope in being reunited. Merciful God, Lord, thank you for our young people and their families who prepare an exhibit at our county fair. Their hard work brings excitement and joy to our community. Merciful God. Father, we are so blessed to live in a country of freedom, and we give thanks for the men and women who volunteer to protect our country. May they all serve with courage and honor. We also give thanks for the women and men who protect our cities and our roadways so that we can work and play in safety. Merciful God. Dear Jesus, we lift up in prayer those who are homeless and suffer with despair and addiction. May they be comforted and filled with hope. We also pray for those who are receiving treatment, recovering, and receiving counseling. Send your healing spirit to encourage them in their quest. And we also name in our hearts and profess in our lips the following. For the Phillips family, for the loss of Rita, for Pat M., for health issues, for Daryl, Herb, Bob, Peggy, and Denise, for healing, and for Tammy, Mike, and Marley, for comfort, and Mark, for comfort as well. Merciful God, Lord, for the saints in our lives and those who have gone on before us, we give you our heartfelt thanks for their mentoring us in our walk with you. Merciful God, receive our prayers and answer, O God, as you have promised. All this we ask in the name of your Son, Jesus Christ our Lord. Amen.
1: The peace of Christ be with you always.
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1: Peace be with you.
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0: Let us pray. Loving God, we offer at your table the gifts of our hearts. Help us take heart in you and share freely of your love, so that all creation can taste your abundance. We ask this in the name of Jesus, through the Spirit abiding with us now and forever. Amen.
1: The Lord be with you.
2: And also with you.
1: Lift up your hearts.
2: Lord.
1: Let us give thanks to the Lord our God.
2: It is right to give our thanks and praise.
1: It is indeed right, our duty and our joy, that we should at all times and in all places offer thanks and praise to you, Almighty and merciful God, through Jesus Christ, our Savior. And so with all the choirs of angels, with the church on earth and the hosts of heaven, we praise your name and join their unending hymn. Holy, holy, holy Lord, God of power and might, heaven and earth are full of your glory. Hosanna in the highest. Blessed is he who comes in the name of the Lord. Hosanna in the highest. In the night in which he was betrayed, our Lord Jesus took bread. He gave thanks, broke it, and gave it to his disciples, saying, "Take and eat. This is my body given for you. Do this for the remembrance of me." Again, after supper, he took the cup. He gave thanks and gave it for all to drink, saying, "This cup is the new covenant in my blood, shed for you and for all people for the forgiveness of sin. Do this for the remembrance of me." Lord, remember us in your kingdom and teach us to pray. Our Father, who art in heaven.

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0: Let us pray. Gracious God, loving all your family with a mother's tender care, as you sent the angel to feed Elijah with heavenly bread, assist those who set forth to share your word and sacrament with those who are sick, homebound, or imprisoned. And in your love and care, nourish and strengthen those who will receive this sacrament, and give us all the comfort of your abiding presence through the body and blood of your Son, Jesus Christ our Lord. Amen. The body and blood of our Lord Jesus Christ strengthen you and keep you in his grace.
1: Amen. Amen.
2: Let us pray together. Compassionate God, through the gifts of bread and wine, our hearts are filled with the abundance of your love. Strengthen us that we may, through this holy meal, may share your love freely as you have shared with us. We ask this in the name of Jesus, through the Spirit nourishing us now and forever. Amen.
0: At this time, I invite all of, or you may be seated, and I invite all of those attending or working in education to come join me here at the font for a blessing. And if you have a school bag or backpack, bring it along with you. If not, that's all.

0: Come on anyway. We're just gonna kind of get. We'll kind of gather like a big semicircle here, as big as we need to make it. Let's get everyone here, guys. Come around this way too. Yeah, this is good too. We can spread around here. We got a bunch of people. This is great. Awesome. Okay.
1: A reading from Romans. For as in one body we have many members, and not all members have the same function, so we, who are many, are one body in Christ, and individually we are members one of another. We have gifts that differ according to the grace given to us, prophecy in proportion to faith, ministry in ministry, the teacher in teaching, the encourager in encouragement, the giver in sincerity, the leader in diligence, the compassionate in cheerfulness. The word of the Lord.
0: Thanks be to God. God, bless this person and the things he brings along to school. Let him not be scared. Be with him as he learns and grows this year. Show him how to serve you and help him to teach us all about your love. God, bless this person and the things he brings along to school. Let him not be scared. Be with him as he learns and grows this year. Show him how to serve you and help him to teach us all about your love. God, bless this person and the things he brings along to school. Let him not be scared. Be with him as he learns and grows this year. Show him how to serve you and help him to teach us all about your love. God, bless this person and the things she brings along to school. Let her not be scared. Be with her as she learns and grows this year. Show her how to serve you and help her to teach us all about your love. God, bless this person and the things he brings along to school. Let him not be scared. Be with him as he learns and grows this year. Show him how to serve you and help him to teach us all about your love. God, bless this person and the things she brings along to school. Let her not be scared. Be with her as she learns and grows this year. Show her how to serve you and help her to teach us all about your love. God, bless this person and the things she brings along to school. Let her not be scared. Be with her as she learns and grows this year. Show her how to serve you and help her to teach us all about your love. God, bless this person and the things he brings along to school. Let him not be scared. Be with him as he learns and grows this year. Show him how to serve you and help us teach us all about your love. God, bless this person and the things he brings to school. Let him not be scared. Be with him as he learns and grows this year. Show him how to serve you and help him to teach us all about your love. God, bless this person and the things she brings along to school. Let her not be scared. Be with her as she learns and grows this year. Show her how to serve you and help her to teach us all about your love. God, bless this person and the things she brings along to school. Let her not be scared. Be with her as she learns and grows this year. Show her how to serve you and help her teach us all about your love. God, bless this person and the things he brings along to school. Let him not be scared. Be with him as he learns and grows this year. Show him how to serve you and help him to teach us all about your love. God, bless this person and the things she brings along to school. Let her not be scared. Be with her as she learns and grows this year. Show her how to serve you and help her teach us all about your love. God, bless this person and the things he brings along to school. Let him not be scared. Be with him as he learns and grows this year. Show him how to serve you and help him teach us all about your love. God, bless this person and the things she brings along to school. Let her not be scared. Be with her as she learns and grows this year. Show her how to serve you and help her to teach us all about your love. In the name of Christ, we pray.
1: Amen. Amen.
0: Now let us pray. Lord, these backpacks and bags we see this time of year remind us that a new year of school has begun. We pray your blessing upon their owners and upon all students, teachers, and staff as they begin this new school year. Let each person who stands before us now feel the love and support of this congregation and grant us all the wisdom and means to meet their needs throughout the coming year.
1: Amen. Amen.
0: And I address the benediction to all of you together. Almighty God, Father, Son, and Holy Spirit, bless

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Amen. Thank you. Thank you. Let us stand now as we sing our sending hymn.

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Young the Giant with Different Kind of Love on your Voice of the Firelands, Fremont's 95.3 WLKR. All right, calling all music fans, award season is getting a major shakeup. The nominees for this year's MTV Video Music Awards just dropped, and there is a massive eyebrow raiser this year because MTV has officially scrapped the Best Rock category after more than three decades. Yep, after over 35 years of honoring heavy guitars, the category is gone, leaving the Best Alternative category to hold down the fort. I mean, what? They don't think they make rock music anymore? Whatever. Anyways, it's going to be a wild category for Best Alternative because the nominees are battling it out for the Moon Person include 21 Pilots, MGK and Fred Durst, Noah Gahan, Tame Impala, Somber Geese, and Olivia Rodrigo. 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Hey, on the way in the 12 o'clock hour, music from Modest Mouse, also Beck, Beastie Boys, Blind Melon, and YouTube. We'll do a rundown of some of the new music you can pick up by the end of this

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From the National Weather Service, sunny conditions out there right now with a passing shower possible. We'll have a high reaching near 75 degrees. A quick chance of showers and storms early tonight, otherwise partly cloudy overnight. Temperatures will drop back to near 54 degrees, so it's going to be nice and refreshing tomorrow with plenty of sunshine, the high near 75. Partly cloudy skies tomorrow night with the low near 54, and wrapping up the stretch on Tuesday was sunny and pleasant skies and the high in the upper 70s. Out on the lake and bay for today, a small craft advisory is in effect running now and through 5 o'clock tomorrow afternoon. Northwest winds 15 to 20 knots, becoming west, waves 3 to 5 feet, occasionally around 6 feet, but eventually they will be subsiding to 2 to 4 feet. Tonight, west winds at 15 to 20 knots, becoming northwest, waves 3 to 5 feet, occasionally around 6 feet, but eventually subsiding to 2 to 4 feet. Currently, the water temperature off of Vermilion is 76 degrees. 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

Your voice of the Firelands, Milands, 95.3 WLKR. Good afternoon. I'm Jennifer J. That is Fontaines, D.C. with Marianne. Well, as always at this time of the hour, we're going to look ahead to this coming Friday to see what new music releases will be available. And let me tell you, this Friday is a seriously packed release day. We're talking new music, classic albums, getting another look, live sets, box sets, and one pretty major Prince project. So let's jump into it. Prince leads the way with Timeless. This is a collection that reaches across his long and legendary career rather than focusing on just one particular era. Meanwhile, two progressive rock veterans are joining forces. That's former Genesis guitarist Steve Hackett and Marillion guitarist Steve Rothery. They're teaming up for The Roaring Waves. This is inspired by the British seaside town where Rothery spent part of his childhood. Speaking of Genesis, their classic The Lamb Lies Down on Broadway is also back with a new reissue. There's also plenty of new music too, such as Everlast has Embers to Ashes. Jerry Beckley of America releases Merciful. Jim James of My Morning Jacket goes Wowed Out, and Soul Asylum Unplug with MPLS Unplugged. You also find Stanley Simmons of Kiss with Dancing While the World is Ending. Timey Habits with Keepers. Alabama Shakes with I Must Be Dreaming. Interpol with The Smear Weighs a Ton. And Mike D of the Beastie Boys with his debut solo album, Thank You. There's also Sarah Bareilles with Good Grief and the Linda Lindas with Gotta Get Out. Dinosaur Jr. are pulling double duty. Their classic Green Mind celebrates its 35th anniversary, while the alternative rock veterans also release a brand new album called They're Near. Night Ranger are looking back with The Best of Night Ranger, featuring newly remixed and remastered versions of their classic hits, along with standout tracks from their more recent albums. There are also some major live and archival releases in the mix, too. Jeff Beck returns with Live at the Hollywood Bowl, featuring guests like Steven Tyler and Billy Gibbons. Pulp is releasing Live, while Atomic Rooster digs into Friday the 13th, the BBC Sessions 1970 to 1981, and Black Oak, Arkansas opens the vault with When Electricity Came to Arkansas, Volume 1, 1971 to 1973. Also out is The Fall with Cerebral Caustic, Kim Wilde with Another Step, Mark Almond of Soft Cell with the single That Dress, and John Fogerty with the expanded Centerfield Hall of Fame edition. 10 years after, revisit Crinklewood Green, while Stephen Krupa on The Midnight Hour released the posthumous Watching the Tide, featuring Eric Clapton, Brian May, Ron Wood, Billy

Gibbons, and more. And the reissue parade continues with OK Go and Oh No, Extra Nice Edition, Bananarama revisiting True Confessions, and The Selector collecting their early years and at the BBC, the complete recordings, 1979 to 1981. And finally, Now Your Book 1971 takes us back with classics from Elton John, Paul McCartney, Rod Stewart, and so many more. So there is a lot of new music. Classic rock, progressive punk, pop, you name it. It's all coming out this coming Friday. Hey, let's get you back in the music right now. Here is Letters to Cleo with Here and Now on 95.3 WLKR.

0: Intergalactic by the Beastie Boys on your Voice of the Firelands Bellevue's 95.3 WLKR. Rocking out with you this afternoon, I'm Jennifer J. Before that, you heard Beck with E-Pro. And speaking of Beck, he is officially back from the Shadow Dimension. His first new album since 2019's Hyperspace is finally on the horizon. It's called Ride Lonesome, and it lands in stores on September 18th. Now, this is packed with previously released cuts like In the Night and the title track. And along with that announcement, he just dropped a brand new single called Disappearing Act. Now, true to its name, the song's tone is hauntingly gorgeous. It's dreamy, reflective, and completely hypnotic. And the good news doesn't stop there. He's taking these brand new vibes on the road with a North American headlining tour kicking off next month. Hey, keep it locked right here to 95.3 WLKR. We've got plenty more music on the way with Blind Melon, Peter Bjorn and John, and the Rolling Stones at 95.3 WLKR.
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0: 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For the National Weather Service, we've got a mix of sun and clouds for today. There is a potential, possibly, for a few showers, with a high near 75 degrees. Spotty showers and thunderstorms early tonight is possible. Otherwise, things will quiet down and become partly cloudy overnight with a low near 54. Tomorrow is shaping up to be a picture-perfect day. Sunny and delightful. It's going to feel a little bit more like fall as temperatures reach near 75. Partly cloudy and calm tomorrow night with low near 54, and the sunshine sticks around and going to be pleasant on Tuesday.

0: Tuesday once again with temperatures in the upper 70s. Out on the lake and bay for today, a small craft advisory is in effect now and runs through 5 o'clock tomorrow afternoon. Northwest winds 15 to 20 knots, becoming west waves 3 to 5 feet and occasionally around 6 feet. Tonight, west winds at 15 to 20 knots, becoming northwest waves 3 to 5 feet, occasionally around 6 feet, but eventually will be subsiding to 2 to 4 feet. Currently, the water temperature off of Put-in Bay is 77 degrees.
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0: 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We'll cap off your week in Vermilion today out at the Main Street Beach. The Vermilion Chamber of Commerce presents Live at the Lighthouse beginning at 6 p.m. So bring your lawn chairs and enjoy soul, R&B, blues, and classic rock performance by TK and the Brass Tacks. Over at Lorraine's Black River Landing for Rockin' on the River event, the show that was rescheduled from this past Friday because of the weather is happening today. Wish You Were Here, a Pink Floyd tribute band, along with Colin DeSalt and Blues Project, with gates open at 4:30 this afternoon. By the way, there is discounted online ticket presale that has been extended until 1 o'clock. This coming Wednesday, the Norwalk Summer Concert Series continues out of the Norwalk Amphitheater with live music from Afterglow starting at 6:30. Thursday is packed with music. Over in Lorraine at Lakeview Park, catch the Swing Time Big Band starting at 6 p.m. The performance stays true to the era, delivering authentic big band arrangements from legends like Duke Ellington, Glenn Miller, and Tommy Dorsey. Also Thursday through Saturday, enjoy three nights of live music at the Main Street Port Clinton District. This Thursday, Disco Inferno will be taking the stage. Friday, it's Alan Carl, and Saturday, TJ Thomas and Kentucky Straight will also be taking the stage. And also this Friday, head over to Lorraine's Black River Landing for their Rockin' on the River. Gates open at 5:30 with a 6:15 start time for Crazy Train, the Ozzy Experience with Billy Morris and Sunset Strip and Steve Perry in Vice City. By the way, there is a $10 admission for that. If you'd like to find out what else is going on in the area, be sure to log on to our website anytime, anywhere at www.wlkrradio.com. Look for that local events tab at the top of the page. Underneath that, you'll find the community calendar. Up next, a look at your weather and boating forecast.
1: 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Mufflehead.

0: Rags Brewing Company will have Pass the Shine Live on Saturday, August 29th, starting at 7 p.m. Also on the 29th, the Baker's Basement will play the Heights Music Hop in Cleveland. Looking ahead into September, Bottom Hat will play the Sandusky Farmers Market on September 19th. And the Jubiligo Music and Arts Festival will take place at Indian Trail Campground in New London on Friday, September 25th through Saturday, the 26th. 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
7: 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From the National Weather Service, sunny skies this afternoon. There is the possibility of maybe a brief shower. We'll have a temperature high near 75 degrees. A brief window for showers and thunderstorms early tonight, otherwise turning partly cloudy overnight. Temperatures will drop back to near 54 degrees. Tomorrow is going to be gorgeous, sunny and delightful with a high near 75, and expect partly cloudy skies and the winds die down tomorrow night with a low near 54. Out on the lake and bay, a small craft advisory is in effect and it runs now through tomorrow afternoon. Northwest winds at 15 to 20 knots, becoming west, waves 3 to 5 feet and occasionally around 6 feet. Tonight, west winds at 15 to 20 knots, becoming northwest, waves 3 to 5 feet, occasionally around 6 feet, but eventually subsiding to 2 to 4 feet. Currently, the water temperature off of Huron is 76 degrees.
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0: Reckoning is getting the Royal Vinyl treatment. Dropping on September 18th, it's the latest masterpiece to join the Interscope Capitol Records Definitive Sound Series. We're talking 180-gram high-definition vinyl pulled straight from the original analog master tapes with zero digital shortcuts. Even co-producer Don Dixon got a sneak listen to the test pressing and admitted that he's hearing hidden details that completely slipped past him on previous pressings. So whether you fell in love with Michael Stipe's cryptic lyricism through the driving jangle of Harbor Coat, the pleading chorus of South Central Rain, or the sweet southern sway of Don't Go Back to Rockville, this record defined the blueprint for modern alternative rock. Now, only 5,000 numbered copies are being pressed, and since their previous reissues for Chronic Town and Murmur vanish instantly, you'll want to move fast. Pre-orders are live right now. Hey, on the way in the 1 o'clock hour, music from Goo Goo Dolls, Fits and the Tantrums, also David Bowie and Brandi Carlile. And could your favorite new album release actually be a hazard to your health? Stay tuned up in the next break because a wild new study reveals how midnight music drops are quietly messing with traffic. I'll have all the details. But right now, here's Alt-J with Breeze Blocks on 95.3 WLKR.
1: She may contain the urge to run away, but hold her down with soggy clothes and breeze blocks. Cedrazine, your fever screamed me again. Never kisses, or do you ever send a full stop?

Your voice of the Firelands, Berlin Heights, 95.3 WLKR. Good afternoon, I'm Jennifer J. That is Babe Rainbow with Waterfall. So, how many of you have ever risked it all to queue up a massive midnight album drop the second you put the car in drive? Look, many of you have been tempted, or maybe you have, and there is a wild new study from Harvard in the JAMA Network Open that just dropped a stat that's going to make you rethink that mobile track search. Researchers looked at traffic data from 2017 to 2022 around the biggest blockbuster album releases. Think Taylor Swift, Arctic Monkeys, maybe Florence and the Machine. And get this, U.S. traffic fatalities jumped by 15% on the exact days those heavy hitter albums dropped. We're talking on average of nearly 140 deaths on release days compared to about 120 on surrounding days. Even crazier, the lead researcher actually got inspired to do this study after he almost drifted out of his lane trying to pull up a new Taylor Swift record on Spotify. Now, art is incredible, but it's definitely not worth swerving for. Interestingly, the data showed that these spikes mostly happen with sober, solo drivers during the daytime hours, meaning it's pure, unfiltered phone scrolling. So look, we want you rocking out to your favorite artists here on WLKR, but let's keep it safe out there. Cue up your playlist before you turn on the ignition, use those voice commands, or just wait until you've parked your vehicle. Hey, on the way shortly, we'll look at your weather and boating forecast. A little bit later on, if you're planning on heading down to Tennessee next summer for a massive music festival, you may want to put that on hold. I'll have all the details coming up shortly on the festival front. But right now, here is Goo Goo Dolls with Name on 95.3 WLKR.

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0: Foster the People with Style on your Voice of the Firelands, Catawba Islands 95.3 WLKR. How's it going out there? I'm Jennifer J. On the festival front, let's look south for a second. If you're planning on road tripping down to Tennessee next summer for Bonnaroo, y'all might want to adjust your GPS. Yes, the festival has officially announced it's taking a pause next year, which means no stages, no massive tent cities, just silence. For the first time ever outside of a global shutdown or emergency weather, organizers are voluntarily hitting the pause button. Why? Well, because the farm has taken an absolute beating. Between the 2025 washout, a soggy Sunday evacuation this past June, and Mother Nature having a permanent grudge, the grounds are exhausted. Organizers threw tons of cash at new drainage, roadways, and grass for this year, but even that couldn't outsmart the skies. So the venue is getting a much-needed year off, literally. And honestly, sometimes a venue just needs a spa year. Closer to the home, that just means more weekend cash to spend on some local gigs. And how about Farm Aid? They are officially heading to Veterans United Home Loans Amphitheater on September 26th. And you know the heavy hitters are showing up. We're talking live sets from Willie Nelson, Neil Young, John Mellencamp, Dave Matthews, Margo Price, and Nathaniel Rateliff. Plus, Rise breakout star like Ty Myers is joining the bill alongside Sierra Farrell, Mike Campbell and the Dirty Knobs, and so many more. If you aren't packing your bags for Virginia, you've still got front row seats from your couch. CNN is broadcasting a four-hour primetime special. 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Honestly, it's the best excuse to stay in, grab some good food, and support American family farmers. Tickets are still up for grabs if you want to be there live, but otherwise, fire up the stream online and let's support a great cause. Stay tuned because we've got more great tracks on the way. Coming up shortly after this, we'll be kicking things off with David Bowie.
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2: 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From the National Weather Service, sunny skies this afternoon with just a slight chance of a shower. We'll have a high near 75 degrees. A brief window of showers and possibly thunderstorms early tonight, otherwise turning partly cloudy overnight. Temperatures will drop back to near 54 degrees. Tomorrow is going to be gorgeous, sunny, and delightful. Feels a little bit more like fall, but we'll have temperatures near 75. Expect partly cloudy skies tomorrow night, and the winds will be dying down with a low near 54 and a pleasant sunny day to look forward to on Tuesday with a high in the upper 70s. Out on the lake and bay for today, a small craft advisory is in effect now, runs through tomorrow afternoon. Northwest winds 15 to 20 knots, becoming west waves 3 to 5 feet, occasionally around 6 feet. Tonight, west winds at 15 to 20 knots, becoming northwest waves 3 to 5 feet, occasionally around 6 feet, but eventually subsiding to 2 to 4 feet. Currently, the water temperature off of Huron is 76 degrees.
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0: 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All right, Brandi Carlile fans, listen up. If you missed out on her incredible sold-out Be Human concert out of the Target Center in Minneapolis, you are finally getting your chance to see it. Marking its six-month anniversary, the full concert film is officially streaming on YouTube. Now, the show originally came together as a powerful response to ISIS occupation and violence, and it has already raised over $750,000 for the Advocates for Human Rights through Carlile's Looking Out Foundation. If you wanted to keep supporting the cause, you can still grab a limited edition commemorative t-shirt online, with all proceeds going straight to immigrant families. And that is not all. Brandi is also keeping the music coming. On September 25th, she's dropping an expanded edition of her album called Returning to Myself, Sad Gay Version, featuring intimate reimagined tracks co-produced with Aaron Dessner, a collaboration with John Hopkins, and even a stunning cover of Billy Joel's And So It Goes. Now, you can even pre-order an exclusive signed rainbow vinyl on her website right now. So go ahead, grab a coffee, head over to YouTube, and stream that concert. Hey, coming up after this short break, I'll have another tune by Brandi Carlile. This one's taking you back to the year 2018 off of her album, By the Way I Forgive You, on 95.3 WLKR.
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0: 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From the National Weather Service, sunny skies this afternoon with just a slight chance of showers. We'll have a high near 75 degrees. A chance of an evening shower or thunderstorm early tonight, otherwise it will be partly cloudy overnight. Temperatures will drop back to the lower 50s. Tomorrow we'll enjoy a nice, sunny, delightful day. Temperatures reach near 75. Partly cloudy and calm night ahead tomorrow night with a low near 54. And sunny and pleasant and warm on Tuesday with a high near 78. Out on the lake and bay, a small craft advisory is in effect now. It runs through tomorrow afternoon. We'll have northwest winds at 15 to 20 knots, becoming west waves 3 to 5 feet, occasionally around 6 feet. Tonight, west winds 15 to 20 knots, becoming northwest waves 3 to 5 feet. Occasionally around 6 feet, but eventually subsiding to 2 to 4 feet. Currently, the water temperature off of Port Clinton is 76 degrees.
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1: 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I'm out there on the front lines liberating people with my music. 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

Bruce Springsteen with Rosalita on your Voice of the Firelands, Green Springs, 95.3 WLKR. All right, if you are a fan of Oasis, you know, the most chaotic family reunion in rock history, well, that is coming to the big screen, and they recently dropped a brand new trailer for Don't Look Back in Anger, which is the upcoming documentary capturing the legendary Oasis reunion tour. If you somehow missed it, last year marked the impossible. Noel and Liam Gallagher finally sharing a live stage again after 16 years of biblical-scale feuding. In the trailer, Noel admits in a voiceover, the songs are one thing, but I've forgotten what he means to people. I certainly wasn't prepared for the intense outpouring. Now, the film brings you right into the madness with backstage access, rehearsals, and the brothers' first joint interview in decades. You can catch it when it hits theaters and IMAX on September 11th, with limited early access screenings rolling out on September 9th. Tickets for both forms of screenings can be found at the Oasis website, along with further purchasing information, and it'll eventually stream on Hulu and Disney Plus later on this year. Hey, coming up in the 2 o'clock hour, I'll have music from Stone Temple Pilots, also All American Rejects and INXS, and stay tuned to find out why nearly 40% of the music you heard last month might not have been made by humans at all. I'll have all the details coming up shortly, but right now here is Florence and the Machine with Shake It Out on 95.3 WLKR.

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Your voice of the Firelands Lakeside's 95.3 WLKR. Good afternoon. I'm Jennifer J. That is Snail Mail with Tractor Beam. All right, let's talk about the brave new world of modern music production, or lack thereof. According to a brand new study from the music platform SubmitHub, artificial intelligence was used to create nearly 40% of all music released globally last month. Let that sink in for a second. Using their new AI detection tech, SH Labs, which is now being utilized by platforms like Bandcamp and TrackSource, they analyzed over a million tracks from July. The breakdown? Over 23% of the songs were completely AI generated, while another 15% featured AI elements tweaked by human hands. Even wilder, when creators were asked if they used artificial intelligence, 31% of the artists behind those AI-assisted tracks flat out denied it. SubmitHub boss Jason Griscoff pointed out that the real issue here is disclosure, giving listeners the right to choose what they want to engage with. With major industry bodies now looking into voluntary AI badging systems, the line between human passion and algorithmic generation is getting blurrier by the day. Well, rest assured, everything you hear on this station is brought to you by real humans playing real instruments. Let's keep it that way. Hey, coming up shortly, we'll take a look and see what has happened on this date back in music history. But right now, here is Billy Idol with Dancing With Myself on 95.3 WLKR.

0: In Excess with Suicide Blonde on your voice of the Firelands Norwalks 95.3 WLKR. All right, time to hop into the musical time machine and see what happened on this day back in music history. We were kicking things off back in the year 1966, where the Beatles took the stage at Shea Stadium during their final American tour. Now, surprisingly, they didn't sell out, leaving 11,000 empty seats, but the Fab Four still walked away with a massive paycheck of $189,000, and that was back in 1966. Now, if you want the ultimate rock star story, what happened on this date back in 1967, Keith Moon, the legendary drummer for The Who, he celebrated his birthday by accidentally driving a Lincoln Continental limousine into a Holiday Inn swimming pool. When the police showed up to bust his wild party, an inebriated Moon tried to make a getaway, accidentally released the handbrake, and simply sat back and enjoyed the ride as a limo crashed right into the water. In 1968, on this date, the Jimi Hendrix Experience brought the noise to New York singer Bull, sharing an unforgettable psych rock bill with Soft Machine and Big Brother and the Holding Company. And finally, back on this date in 1969, the Rolling Stones began a four-week run at number one with Honky Tonk Women. Here's a fun fact for you. Mick Jagger and Keith Richards actually wrote that classic track after being inspired by Brazilian cowboys while staying at a ranch in Sao Paulo. Well, with that, I'm Jennifer J. Thanks for tuning in and making me a part of your day. But Guardians baseball is coming your way. Cleveland looks to sweep the Rockies in Game 3 out at Coors Field. Pregame gets underway at 2:35 with the first pitch set for 3:10. And then following the Guardians game, Kerry will be in to keep you company briefly up until 8. And then Martin Davis will be in to rock out with you overnight. So until then, though, enjoy the rest of your day and have a wonderful week. And I'll catch you next Sunday morning at 9 right here on 95.3 WLKR. Take care. Bye-bye.
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4: 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From the National Weather Service, sunny skies for today, though we could see maybe a passing shower or two. We'll have a high near 75 degrees. Keep an eye out for a lingering shower or a thunderstorm early tonight, otherwise turning partly cloudy overnight with temperatures dropping back to near 54. Tomorrow looks gorgeous out there with plenty of sunshine, a cool breeze, but temperatures near 75. Partly cloudy overnight tomorrow night with a low near 54, and even warmer on Tuesday, sunny and pleasant with a high near 78. Out on the lake and bay, a small craft advisory is in effect now. It runs through tomorrow afternoon. Northwest winds at 15 to 20 knots, becoming west waves 3 to 5 feet, occasionally around 6 feet. Tonight, west winds at 15 to 20 knots, becoming northwest, waves 3 to 5 feet, occasionally around 6 feet, but eventually subsiding to 2 to 4 feet. Currently, the water temperature off of Sandusky is 76 degrees.
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If you can't make it to the game tonight, try Manny's Sports Tavern and Grill on the corner of 250 and Bogart. 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

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Like here, and even here. Impressive, right? But 12.5 million children are still totally unvaccinated. 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See? It can be done. And the results are worth it. Let's ensure that all children grow up safe from preventable diseases.

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0: In January of 2017, I was diagnosed with acute lymphoblastic leukemia.
1: And within 24 hours of that diagnosis, we found ourselves here in Memphis at St. Jude. They knew what they were doing. They knew how they were going to treat her. They laid out this elaborate plan.
0: We didn't know what the future was, or if there even was a future. But with St. Jude, there was.
1: Not that long ago, the survival rate was 4%. 4%. But through the work and research that St. Jude does, that's now 94%. And you know how that got done? It's through donations. By people getting behind this mission that no child dies in the dawn of life.
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The Toadies with the Charmer on Oak Harbor's Voice of the Firelands 95.3 WLKR. Well, coming up as we head into the 7 o'clock hour tonight, music for you from Biba Doobie, some Beck, and right now, they were just in Cleveland about a week or so ago. Here is Queens of the Stone Age with No One Knows right here on 95.3.

Right Clay Strays with the Demons in Your Choir on Sandusky's Voice of the Firelands 95.3 WLKR. It's Carrie still with you for just about another hour here on this Sunday evening. And on the way, some Fall Out Boy, Maggie Rogers, also some new music from Fontaine's DC, and some 21 Pilots on the way as well. Right now, though, Fiona Apple with Shadow Boxer right here on 95.3.

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0: Fallout Boy with Uma Thurman on Fremont's Voice of the Firelands 95.3 WLKR. So in some new music out this past Friday, Brandon Flowers, he is of course the lead singer of The Killers. He is out with a third solo album called Thrasher, embracing the country western genre. Might have to check that one out. Also, Weezer released their Weezer Gold album. This is their 20th album. Sam Smith released their fifth album called Hazel Eyes. Stella Lefty released her debut album, Long Way Home. Her song, Boston, is going crazy over on K96. And also, Paris Jackson released her second album called Happiest Day of My Life. So yeah, some good new music out on the internet or wherever you get your music, so check it out. All right, don't go anywhere. On the way, some Incubus, and speaking of new music, a new one from Fontaine's DC on the way, but first a check of the weather forecast next.
1: There's nearly 678,290,000 kids under five around the world. But what's so important about being five? A lot, it turns out. Children who live to age five are twice as likely to reach adulthood. That's why vaccines matter so much. For 40 years, Rotary and partners have delivered vaccines globally. Like here, and even here. Impressive, right? But 12.5 million children are still totally unvaccinated. Rotary knows we can find them. Because when Rotary and Indian vaccinators looked for families at bus and train stations, used motorbikes, and trekked house to house, they lowered polio cases by 94%. See? It can be done. And the results are worth it. Let's ensure that all children grow up safe from preventable diseases.
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4: 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For the rest of your evening, looking at a chance of showers and thunderstorms, otherwise mostly cloudy, then becoming mostly clear later on with a low around 55. For Monday, sunny with a high near 73. And for a Monday night, partly cloudy with a low around 55.
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Registration is required. Coming up on Tuesday, it's the Spiegel Grove Stroll at the Rutherford B. Hayes Presidential Library and Museums. 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
0: 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For the rest of your evening, still looking at a chance of showers and thunderstorms. Otherwise, mostly cloudy, then becoming mostly clear later on with a low around 55. For Monday, sunny with a high near 73. And for Monday night, partly cloudy with a low around 55.
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Interpol with a C Out Loud on Fitchville's 95.3 WLKR. I'm Carrie, and that does it for me here on this Sunday evening. Coming in next is Martin Davis. He's with you for the overnight until about 6 o'clock tomorrow morning when the morning show takes over. So keep listening for him and all the great music he has for your Sunday evening into your early Monday morning. And yeah, everyone have a great rest of your Sunday. I will leave you now with Metric. Here is All Comes Crashing.